0: 5. Hot. Hot.
1: In there. Please. I beg you. You need no mystery. Now that I'm coming in, I beg you. Keep it coming, mystery.

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1: I want to dedicate this one to my son and all his family. Daddy, love you, boy. Everybody making the best of what they got. Hey, look. I know the police always working, but they never pay. I'm way with you. They got it right away. The older that I get, I'm feeling never simple. If I look into my son's eyes, I still see his innocence. I see my inner child and him is still living. And me and his mama had instilled in him. And the confidence and rules you could build again. He only got a month ready to see him. I'm only making plans out of passing on. One day my baby gon' have babies and I'm gon' be gone. The way I'm trying to move it, it really won't be long. I pray I remember every moment I'm alone. I got a teaching that it's more than a rat race, more than a cash chase. And if you chase cash, that just means that it's running away. Instead of turning into your company, my plans are well done to me. But the people up high, they look like what they done for me. Don't let them know, only three out of four agreements. Gotta start applying everything that I don't realize. The tragedy of losing kids will never come. I think about Trayvon Brian, my neighbor, G-Time. Praying for the day.

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Oh man, I'm acting. Oh man.

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0: Baby, ay. 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Hey.
1: Stop it. High speed. It's always a problem.

0: like that, get on up. I feel like my job. I need help just to get the up, get the started. And the dance with the outdoor. That's what I'm going to do.
1: Come on, we got to roll through this.
0: Right here.

every one of these points, and I guess the market was from, I could only think about what was happening in 2004, when, of course, when the index were running

Variable cloud coverage today, one or two cells are expected, but mainly

say 2004. I got a question for you, because it is thinking on the place, right? So in 2004, there was a phrase that was pumped. There was a phrase that whenever, you know, the adversity

0: music you love all day long.
1: And that's exactly who we are. That is not wonderful to be here at Hot 107.5. Hey, my friends, keep in mind I'm here to Monday through Friday. If you're into it, so you get to do that here. It's from today, not yesterday. Because we've been to this. So, you wait. Can you call it? 9-7-10-75. What was the phrase that we tried to make communications used back in 2004? There was a phrase. There was a pet phrase. That was advertised every year. 297-775. How about the board? You need a test first. Yes or no? Yes. So, here we go. In terms of, what do you call it?

42. And of course, the deal with Silver Power Scotland, 3-0. And South Africa would edge out South Korea, 1-0. And Mexico with the heat check, 3-0. That's how it looked yesterday, and for the fixtures coming out today, just for the record, and football has been all day, right? I mean, all day, right up until in the morning. So, here we go. Curacao will take on Ivory Coast. That's at 5 o'clock. And then, at the same time, it has to happen on this. At the same time, after the World Cup, on Germany, and that's the fight. And then at 8 o'clock, you will see Japan and Sweden, and Tanzania and Netherlands. Okay, and then later on the night, you're going to Paraguay and Australia,

497-1075. Give me a call. Let me know what that phrase was. What was the phrase that was used when you were advertising Hot 107.5 in 2004? In the meantime, how about this from a man, Torrance?

0: We play the hit.
1: To Whitney Institute graduates.

0: That's what it could be. Yeah, so they written it out.
1: I was like, okay.
0: Yeah, so it was amazing. So to all the guys, I say congratulations and keep on tracking. Okay? 6:29. And then we're rocking. Yes or no? Yes, we are. And so no one called you up, so you don't remember. Here was what the phrase was. The phrase was commit to quit. And that went on every. You remember that now? Remember, right? Commit to

0: going out and support, of course, my church, and for the sort of a courtyard. It all takes place in the lots of entertainment, and buffets, and lunch, and the religious sort of beer, the hospice. Is that good? We're going to do it at the hot race.
1: I agree. Let's go. We're at the bottom of the hour. 6:30, 9:07, 10:75. Let me ask you this question.
0: You may do this one. This one. What was the song that Elroy threw on the end, right? Elroy, about the time you put it. Said he would never play again. What was it? Every room you went, that's all you heard, leading up to the opening. They fall that was played every. What was that? 297, 1070 on this.

Five. Hi, good morning. Hot morning for Bruce here on Hot 107.5. Good morning goes out to each and every one of you this morning. If you are just in your ready, and you're wondering what's going on with Bruce, well, hi today, 84 degrees. On the 176. Variable cloud cover throughout the day, maybe 1 or 2 showers, mainly offshore. Okay, so not a bad day, just a bit cloudy. So, I'm trying to read here just in case. Yes or no? Yes. Again, I did mention earlier in the 6 o'clock hour that, of course, the joint swan and the royal

sometimes in real estate here on the island, the total stock of the year. Because, you know, we've got to look at real estate.

to make publicly known the impending release of documents. We like that. We found a lot of time coming. Do you think from 50 or 100 years ago, so you know who you are to the host? Who are the people? Not a little jingle, but a little

But all the

0: That was the argument.
1: Always a protectionist.
0: No, I'm not.

0: understand the scripture, because as Jesus said, that person is committed to his family, which means God is his kid, so they will. That's not what you said, right?
1: Not at all. Yeah. So it doesn't matter if they're because, you know, sometimes people put two and two together and then they do that back to another thing. Yeah, that matters. Because most times, in most cases, think about it from your perspective. In most cases, the person that is the violator is known to the victim. In many cases. Right? So, of course, you know.

0: So, yeah, so that was what I was actually doing. Couple of 75 to 1.
1: Hey, I don't know what happened right here, my good brother.
0: Barely.
1: Yeah. Hey, I listen. Yeah. No, I think that's what we're talking.
0: Yeah, so, yeah, probably. So, no, so the idea was that.

0: that we thought it, and I'm just wondering if that a long time coming.
1: I think it should be done because people need to know who's in the neighborhood straight up. You know what I mean? So, yeah. I think. But anyway, look, yeah, you're playing songs with rock indie, correct?
0: Well, that was in the 6th of the hour. I don't know what I'm going to do with the 7th of the hour. I just wrong with it.
1: You mean I'm too late?
0: I don't know. What are you looking for? Tell me what you're looking for, my brother.
1: I miss you both. Hey, look.
0: Don't rock the boat, baby. Don't rock the boat. Go ahead.
1: Actually, I was going to ask you to play Bob Marley. Please don't you rock my boat. I know it's a little different, but, you know, it's I don't know if you could pull it up.
0: Bob Marley?
1: Yeah. Please don't you rock my boat, of course. Rock.
0: Do you have it? Well, here at Inbound Communications after 30 years, I'm pretty sure we can do something about it. If we don't have it, we can get something close to it. Do you know what I mean?
1: I don't want a reasonable section.

0: living in the past. Okay, I got you.
1: All right,
0: let me see what I can do, all right?
1: I appreciate you, and I appreciate you clearing up that, because I was coming from a different angle, but I had to retract what I was going to say.
0: Yeah.
1: All right.
0: Yeah. I kind of figured out what you thought.
1: Yeah.
0: Thank you for asking instead of just running with it. You know how we get sometimes. Sometimes you're going to run with it.
1: So what we have to practice, quick to think, slow to answer. We have to practice that.
0: That's Buddhism.
1: I'll talk to you later, brother.
0: All right, my brother. Have a great day. I actually need to talk to Booster here at Hot 107.5. I want to go out to each and every one of you. Tony, it is now 7 o'clock.
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1: Actually, the top one is diversity at Hot 107.5. The voting goes out to each and every one of you this day. Keep in mind, I'm here every Monday through Friday, 6:30 to 8. Plenty of hits to deal out to hear. The hits from today and yesterday. 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High today, 84 degrees, low 76. All right, variable clouds have it today. One or two showers. Maybe, however, it's been happening on the fourth floor. Oh, listen. So last month, I understood this is the burden. And I mentioned it when we first started back in October. But I mentioned this message and it was just resonating with many of you. So I was trying to figure out what to do. And I can't figure out what to do. I can't remember that I work all the time. It's the way to say it, right? Which is the

trust, believe that those folks that write these movies know something that you don't know. You know what I mean? So the Matrix is really about what's going on in the mind. So, there was one point in the movie that he mistakes. He says, I know I'm waiting on Eden.

So once the base is taken, the skeleton can be considered. That's how it is. It is what I'm trying to wrap it up. It is not more of a good nature here on Hot 107.5. I just put up further.

Scott Miller from Berkeley here at Hot 107.5. Good morning, good afternoon, and every one of you this morning. I'm Catherine, you guys. So let me know what you're not right. Just a little bit of this. I don't think that. It probably will not happen in our lives, right? If you wonder what I'm talking about, you just send me everything.

something to think about. But you think, did you really like this album? Did you analyze it? Something to think about. Because every, many areas don't want to, right? So, they meant your credentials, heart, your money, your money, you know this, right? Come on, think about it.

beautiful example, you know, is the conversation. Oh, thanks. And you say that as you do it, or the email that either you have a client to put in, or whatever, you have a tool, whatever. So, it's all margin. It's different. So, eventually, not in our lifetime, it could be nothing. But you don't come back between now and about 50 years. What is life going to be like? Everything is going to be computerized, everything is, I mean, we're watching TV, and we're not even sure nowadays, but we're watching real people. Think about it. Yes or no? I'll leave it like that. It is hot water with boosters here on Hot 107.5. It is in Bermuda. It's all happening July, Sunday, July the 5th at the Silver Courtyard. Doors open at 6 p.m. to the time of 6:30. Well, everything starts at 6 p.m.

Yeah. So come on out and support. I've been 22 years, is a very long time. And you've been in your ear. Listen up. So, with that being said, thank you to Linda's Family Foods, Brother Bermuda, ER All These Dealers, of course, Bermuda Drive All Dealer Limited, Church Recycles, Guardian Flowers and Things, Stuffing and Mustard, Bermuda Healthcare Services, Mr. Kitchen, IPS Tires, and of course, 4TV Live, those are our sponsors. And a lot of these sponsors have been with us for many, many years. So we continue to invest in those guys and things. Now, what comes to the market? Well, in the show, of course, this is the guy of communication guys, right? So he's on the show. He's teaching. Well, yes, you see him. Olivia Hamilton, Mr. J, the soul system, the Bible.

0: We're gonna do this quick. Come on, we gotta roll through this.
1: Five. Hot, hot, hot, hot.

However, we need to figure out the numbers. Congress has financed the

Olha,

Sunshine Storm and Hurricane Weather Center here on a Thursday morning. Bermuda Weather Service radar indicating only some isolated rain showers well to the southeast and south of Hamilton. A sprinkle or two every once in a while has shown up on radar overnight just to the south of Bermuda. In the meantime, the latest computer forecast models show a strong East Atlantic high pressure system doing battle with a opposing low pressure zone over and near the east coast of the United States and enabling southeast to southwesterly flow of about 10 to 15 miles an hour to prevail. But at the same time, the air is warm, moist, unstable, and could result in a shower, thunder shower, and be developing any time. Along with that is a cold front, which will be approaching here next Tuesday with an attached low pressure center that's non-tropical, but that will help to increase our chance for showers and thunder showers at that time next week. As far as the tropics are concerned, we have a tropical wave located currently over the Central Caribbean to the south of Hispaniola. That wave is moving westward, not expected to amount to anything. The wave at 38 west over the central Atlantic is moving into the eastern Caribbean on Monday. It's not expected to amount to much. It moves over to Hispaniola by next Tuesday to our south and then kind of washes out. Otherwise, next week, multiple low latitude tropical waves for the next 2 weeks or more. Forecast models do not suggest any tropical depressions or storms forming in the Atlantic Gulf, Mexico, Caribbean Sea. Locally, our forecast here are partly cloudy, cloudy now, and over the course of the next 10 days, widely scattered showers and a few thunder showers developing at any time of the day or night. The highs every day, a humid 85 Fahrenheit, 29 Celsius, our lows every night, a humid 77 Fahrenheit, 25 Celsius, winds today south 10 to 15 miles an hour.

following the news at 5:35. Imagine, well not imagine, 102.7 FM. Okay? That's the two incredible interviews, and I listen to them. I'm telling you, Belinda, you want to sum up, okay? So then that is the great Sergio Swan.

0: Welcome back. Good morning.
1: Good morning, dude.
0: Good.
1: You're number one fan here.
0: Hey, my dear. How are you?
1: I'm fine, dude.
0: Good.
1: How about yourself?
0: I'm fantastic. Thank you.
1: That's cool. One, have you been playing my song?
0: It may be difficult. I'm not, maybe difficult this morning because I'm 10 foot, maybe about 7 minutes.
1: I'm going to read it.
0: Here you are.

0: Okay, thanks.
1: Have a good day.

5:30. That's on now.

love on as well. It's two incredible interviews. People in the late the night one. That's the great one. Well, and that's what actually has to love it. And of course, there will be a replay of the whole thing. And then the other people are saying that you can write the interview for me. I'll tell you. The one. Hot Water for Bases here on Hot 107.5. You know, artists come through all kinds of, well, vocalists, they've got, you know,

Divide. The VA Seekers of Content is at PC Bermuda. Marco Hostlanders, Pinky Thomas, and then Big World to Hot 107.5. So I'm sure that we can pump through the radio airways with these most important community conversations. How's everyone feeling? It's Thursday, Friday, Junior, as some of you like to call it. We are here in the Hissell, about to get it going. Just what we say. We all should be energized and ready for, I'd say ready. Enjoying the short work week and ready for a nice relax

opportunity to pass and partnership with Carp. So hopefully what you've been in touch on so you can get the answer today. And audience, don't forget to subscribe on our website, follow us on all of our social media channels to stay up to date with all that we have going on. Help us grow Beyond the Mic as we do our part to continue to improve our community. All right.

everyone, and rightly so. And rightly so. Here's the question of the moment. What is your thought on government passing some form of AI legislation to protect the unions? So, lately,

all sorts of content. Chances are you see some of it yourself. Some of it is quite impressive. Some of it is entertaining. And some of it has left people scratching their heads, wondering who approved it before it was.

AI-generated content. We're seeing organizations use it. We're seeing political figures use it. In many ways, AI has become the newest tool in the toolbox, and like most tools, people are trying to figure out how best to use it. The problem is that some of these AI-generated flyers and graphics have contained inaccurate information. Sometimes it's minor, sometimes it's obvious. But what happens when it isn't obvious? What happens when AI generates information that people assume is true because it looks professional? That's where things can become problematic. So we live in a time where misinformation spreads quickly. You join in artificial intelligence to the mix, and it becomes even more difficult for people to know what's real, what's edited, and what's completely fabricated. Then there's the other side of the conversation. And then jobs, employment. There are graphic designers, photographers, videographers, writers, marketers, and other creative professionals who are understandably concerned about what AI means for their future. If a business can create a flyer in 5 minutes using artificial intelligence instead of paying a local designer, what does that mean to the person whose livelihood depends on that work? Now, some people would argue that technology has always disrupted industries. The internet changed industries. Social media changed industries. Smartphones changed industries. AI may simply be the next evolution. Others would argue that this is different because it's happening much faster and affecting industries that many people never expected technology to replace. Which brings us to the role of government. Should government simply allow the market to adapt on its own? Or should there be some level of legislation and protection put in place? Should AI-generated content be required to be labeled as such? Should there be penalties when AI is used to spread false information? Should there be protections for creative professionals whose work is being replicated or imitated without permission? These are questions that countries around the world are wrestling with right now, and Bermuda won't be able to avoid them forever. The reality is that AI isn't going away. The question is how we choose to manage it. Do we embrace it with minimal restrictions? Do we regulate it heavily? Or do we try to find a balance that encourages innovation while protecting people from harm? Here's your question for the morning. You see it. What are your thoughts on government passing some form of legislation, AI legislation, to protect the media jobs? And we'll give you the poll when we come back. But give some thought. This is a conversation that impacts all of us.

Anyways, folks, this is the question of the morning. What are your thoughts on government passing some form of AI legislation to protect the media? And here's your poll question for the morning. Do you think there should be an AI law to protect people in Bermuda? One for yes, two for no. Now, let me just tell you something about this. So, there were a lot of parties and events in Bermuda over the last week celebrating Bermuda Carnival. And one of the biggest complaints you saw throughout Bermuda social media were the AI-generated flyers, right? There were some flyers celebrating Bermuda heroes, and you saw inaccurate information on some of these flyers. You saw pictures of people who it was not them. You saw information put on some of these things, and it was not. It shouldn't have been attributed to that person. You know, the reality is that AI is already here. Businesses are using it. Organizations are using it. Politicians are using it. Event promoters are using it. It's no longer something coming in the future. It's already part of daily life. But there's an accuracy problem. They have come to hand flyers and incorrect dates or times or taken images. The images thing. What happens when the errors involve health, finance, or public safety? Like, why wait until something happens? Why are we not creating policy and legislation? Now, let me be clear, because I did try to search last night to see if there were any countries that had specific AI laws in place. And what I was able to find was

IBA, focused on high-impact AI systems, including protections against harmful and discriminatory outcomes. Brazil has proposed AI legislation that includes human rights, transparency, and accountability requirements. And Singapore uses a governance framework emphasizing transparency, fairness, and human oversight AI systems. Now, as far as the United States, the country itself does not currently have comprehensive national AI law, but some states have adopted worker protections, for instance. So, Colorado, first state with a broad AI law aimed at preventing discrimination in employment and other high-impact areas. Illinois has requires notice that employers are using AI in hiring or employment decisions and prohibits discriminatory use. California clarified that existing anti-discrimination laws apply to AI and automated employment decisions, and New York City has regulations on automated employment decision tools, use and hiring. Additional AI oversight measures are being proposed. Now, that's as far as hiring practices and discrimination. But no country has laws that prohibit employers from replacing workers with AI or automation. And I couldn't find any that had policies or legislation that protected people against false AI videos or flyers or the like. But again, from a Bermuda contact ordinance, you may have seen some things that were inaccurate, that have been shared by Bermuda heroes and things and flyers and events that just, they didn't look Bermuda, right? And you have a lot of people who feel like it's taking away opportunities from some of Bermuda creators. So, again, the question of the morning, this is your daily discussion, brought to you by Tightness Question Secure. What are your thoughts on government passing some form of AI legislation to protect Bermudians? And after the poll, do you think there should be an AI law to protect people in Bermuda? One for yes. For no. Let's go to the audience and see what you all have to say this morning. We have Suzanne Williams says AI will take people's jobs away. I want nothing to do with it. If I can help it, there should be protection against fake AI, okay? We got Dr. Anthony Richardson says the government needs to, especially at the early stage, regulate AI use to protect, in order to protect jobs and intellectual property rights for creators. And I appreciate you all, Dr. Anderson, as a lawyer, I'd love to get your perspective on, small businesses, small vendors. We have so many small businesses and vendors that come on this program in particular. How AI is a threat to them and why they should be pushing for this kind of policy and legislation. So any feedback for them or advice? We've got 9/11 Island Girl said, I support a law which requires information deemed to be factual, having no copyright number. That way we could trace who it belongs to, but then Bermuda would need to enhance defamation laws too. I don't like those regulations.

I see some things where I'm just like, you know, this is not good. You know, this is not good. Many young Island girl says it would be very difficult, especially if someone in another country with no AI laws produces it, and sends it to someone and bring it to you and share. Dr. Anthony Richardson says we need to keep in mind that legislational rules will only be applicable within Bermuda, not AI coming in from outside of Bermuda, the latter being the biggest and most difficult to overcome. For sure. For sure. But there are laws there, right? So, for instance, most flyers and things are shared on the internet. Now, there are these laws where, what was it called? Geoprotection, right? You can get it on a receive, but it has to be geoprotected where it's not shared within Bermuda. And if it's shared via your organization in Bermuda, then you have to face the consequences of the law in Bermuda. Would that be what you're referring to, Dr. Anthony Richardson? Again, question of the morning audience, what are your thoughts on government passing some form of AI legislation to protect Bermudians? And please answer the poll. The poll question is, do you think there should be an AI law to protect people in Bermuda? One for yes, two for no. And if you're just tuning in, we're discussing basically

have businesses who are using it, organizations who are using it, politicians are using it, event promoters. It's a part of our daily life. However, there's been some accuracy issues lately. Some of you saw a flyer with recognizing Bermuda heroes, and it's the wrong pictures on, on the poster next to people's names and different accomplishments. Then people are concerned that misinformation, AI and misinformation, that combination can be very dangerous, right? They believe AI makes it easier than ever to create believable content. How do we know what's real? Should AI-generated content be labeled? Like, that's something. Should it have to be labeled? The job question, graphic designers, writers, photographers, videographers, marketing professionals, creators. Are there industries at risk? And is there something that government can do to protect Bermudian creators? Or will AI simply become another tool for hacking views? But should the government get involved to protect creators or be creative, need to be more creative in responding to the threat of artificial intelligence? Should government regulate AI? Should Bermuda wait and see what larger countries do first? If the legislation needed now before the problem gets worse? We need to find a balance, right? Protecting jobs while encouraging innovation. Preventing misinformation. Supporting local creators. And we want to avoid, overregulation. We do, folks. We do want to avoid overregulation. So, again, what are your thoughts? This is your daily discussion. Brought to you by Tech Discussion School. What are your thoughts on government passing some form of AI legislation to protect the media? And also, the poll is, do you think there should be an AI law to protect people in Bermuda? One for yes, two for no. Let's go back to the audience. We've got Suzanne Lim says, we need all the protection we can get. I just don't trust it at all. Fair enough. We've got Sharon Pringle, 1500, says, good morning, PA family. Yes, there does need to be some laws. However, I suspect government is a heavy user of AI itself. Well, he said it. I said organizations. I was trying to be fine. But I did say politicians, right? But here's the thing. I don't think asking for some form of policy or

I think we all use it. I would rather not use it, but sometimes if you want to collect an audio or video, if you want to make a collection from email, you may use it, right? But overuse. You know, it's like they say about healthy things, right? All things are good in moderation, they say. Well, not all, but some things are good in moderation. But when you abuse things, they're not good for you. And that's how AI can look at. When you abuse it, it's not good, right? It's not. We've got solving stuff for second, because as with any law, the law is one thing, enforcement is another. Who will monitor the law, and what will the penalties be? Oh, there you go, Charles. What's the point of a law if we're not going to enforce it, right? We've got Buckland being listed to clear out the requirement that only zero Bermuda number productions can be used within Bermuda. Okay? So he wants to say, legislation is needed now. Get ahead of the problem before it becomes the Bermuda Wild West. Bermuda law is that it's the chief that creators are using AI themselves. They are. And I just said this, right? I just said, there will be times when they'll use AI, whether to help with audio, maybe help with video, with writing, yes, they'll use it. But again, regulating it or creating a legislation or policy where they have to state that AI can use, or not even the state, but the information has to be accurate. I mean, I don't think there's a creative around who doesn't use some form of AI. I mean, it's helpful. And that's why I think AI shouldn't be looking at it as something that should be replaced. It should be looked at as something that can enhance the work that we're doing. You know? Well, that's about the audience. A lot of comments.

spoken about that before. You know, we, most of us have used Microsoft Word, right? Well, Skullcap is a form of AI, isn't it? But I think, Sean, to be specific, we were being specific this morning. We focused on creators, graphic

your sponsors to some of the flyers and social events. Other than that, there's mediocrity is what you get when you're in higher graphic design. I believe market should be 10 of us, right?

Terry Falcon's justice for second is that I think at the very least there should be an ethical standard where if AI is used, there should be some sort of credit given to the AI tool. And towards this space, creators need to become better at prompt engineering and adapt to the changing times indeed. Well, they also need to, you know, make organizations who are using AI to do their flyers or videos or whatnot, make them believe that they need them more than AI, that they can help them more than AI. You know? All right, folks. Dating of the year. Oh, it's International Picnic Day. It's International Picnic Day. So, here's the question for you all. Where is the best place you think to have a picnic in Bermuda? Where do you believe is the best place in Bermuda to enjoy a picnic? The best place. Come on, give us your best one. Where do you think is the best place to have a picnic in Bermuda? The best place that you would say, you know what? I'm going to take my family, or I'm going to go by myself, under sleep, pop a bottle, you know, champagne, non-alcoholic for me, and enjoy some crackers and cheese or a sandwich. We're some of the best places in Bermuda to have a picnic. We've got Halloween fields inside, Botanical Gardens. That was top of mind to me. Botanical Gardens, I was thinking that. And where else? Where else, ladies? We've got Cooper's Island, says 99 Islanddale. Cooper's Island. Where else? Where else? We've got Fort Hamilton, says John Smith. Fort Hamilton. We've got Clearwater Beach, says Kathy Sumner. WKD Lama says Botanical Gardens as well. And we've got Buck Lincoln Rich Beach, says Arboretum. All right, where else, ladies? Best places in Bermuda to have a picnic. You know, when I was a Cub Scout,

some of the best places ever put in the kingdom you're in. Renee Darling says, if I told you, you might steal our spot. But we do real-day talk every year. Hey, send a reunion up there on fire. Send a reunion, yeah. Okay. You've got something from the base. Okay. All right, you've got

sorry, folks. I see the great point. But there's another very important conversation coming up with Superintendent Jason Smith and the Limited Service. What we're going to be discussing the challenges that the police are facing in trying to prevent and solve

Thank you.

Ever taken medicine?

0: be back to the basement. And she was rocking with it. Thank you, haven't already. And you're standing with her. Please give us a thumbs up, a love, a like. Thank you, and share the conversation with your friends, your family, your colleagues. I'm Jamel Hartman. This is the Daily Hour, brought to you by the BAC Group Company. This is the BAC Group Medical Arsenal. This is the Sonic and Big Love to a Hot 107.5 to ensure that we can pump the radio areas with these most important community conversations. We have a very special guest coming up. You can let us know where you love to picnic. I want to just read these ones real quickly. We've got a bunch of people on at Bars Bay for a long lunch break. I think they're having a debate called a big picnic at Bars Bay as well. But give a warm to you, welcome. Very special guest today. It's not the first time, but we've got Superintendent Jason Smith. Put your hands together and let's do this little conversation. This is a very serious community conversation we're having this morning.
1: Greetings, sir. How are you?
2: Good morning, sir. How are you?
1: I'm wonderful, thanks. I'm wonderful. I got to ask you before we jump in, though, because, you know, it's International Picnic Day, and
2: yeah.
1: I really don't know, like, what's your picnic spot?

when people hear conversations about people not cooperating, they usually think about bystanders, right? They're not talking about victims or witnesses. I mean, you know, they're thinking about the people who may have seen something, especially the way the police

people saying, well, the police can't prosecute this because the victim is not cooperating. But, so a prosecution can't take place without victim cooperation.

0: mom celebrating her 70th birthday next month. Maybe that's what you're checking out with her?
1: Yeah.
0: Well, she's having a hard time getting up and around. She's used to. I would sure hate to see her fall.
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the audience. Got some questions from the audience. We've got an audience of really kind of comments or questions you can send. So I'll just jump back in and keep asking, has BPS begun exploring using AI as a tool to investigate crimes? If so, has it helped in any meaningful ways? If not, do you see this as something that could be a valuable tool?

prevent crime tip-offs from being by police officers internally or externally, which can end up in the hands of criminal elements that take UPS and establish

remember when I was at the Hot 175 point in time, this was 15 years ago, and we had an incident where someone had stolen something on the station, and I remember contacting the police, and I said something, because I watched forensic files and stuff, and dating happened again. And the officer said to me,

the public, right? But also, they have to manage their expectations that, you know, in order, you can charge someone, like, to get a conviction, it's quite a bit of processing, but speak to people managing their expectations as far as the police are concerned, because people seem to have a

0: going to win that battle. I'm not winning this battle. I am not winning this cup match battle. I mean, where are all these songs that people coming from? But thanks again to Superintendent Jason Smith. Once again, appreciated that conversation. And you're streaming with us on Facebook, LinkedIn, YouTube, Twitter, Twitter, Instagram. Do us that favor. Share the conversation with your friends, your family, your colleagues. Give us a like, love, follow, share it. Make sure everyone you know has access. Very important information that was shared this morning. We're going to take our final break. We'll be back after this break. And I'll wrap it up with my final thoughts and discussion and the conversation. And, we've got the game play with the CC Pass. No, you all got to get this free. Do you want to win or not?
1: Certainly, the

All right, welcome back to the Big Show. Thanks again to Superintendent Jason Smith for stopping by. We greatly appreciate him making time for us. If you appreciate the conversation, please give me a thumbs up, a lot of love. It's really aligned to my heart. And thank you guys for being here for the conference. HSBC Bermuda Medical is one day, two percent, and big love to Hot 107.5. So I'm showing that we can pump you where it is. This is the most important to these conversations. All right, folks, it is time for the Daily Play. 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You want to make sure you have this game for your summer socials, your barbecues, your parties, your get-togethers, family reunions, or corporate events. Trust me, you don't want to miss out. Sold out very fast during Christmas, and it's doing the same thing now. So, follow Bermuda Trivia on Facebook, Instagram, Twitter, and TikTok to find out why we're going to see a trivia game. All right. It's Keith and Graf. Now, Janet Simmons says, I've gone to the location I think the clue is 3 times now, even 10 minutes after it was read on Tuesday. Clearly not that location. All right, I'll read it one more time, and if you didn't send an email to Curb and tell them where you went, or us, and tell us where you went, and then we will let you know if you're on the right track. So I'll read the clue again. All right, here it is, folks. With scissors sharp and vision clear, he shaped more than the stars of hair. From island life to history page, he rose to lead upon a greater stage. Find a lane, both short and small, that leads to one who changed it all. All right, that's the clue. All right, if you have an idea and you think he's rotation like Janet Patrick Simmons, send us an email and we'll let you know if you're on the right track. But that's the clue for today. All right, folks? I did day to day is not a day, right? I always make sure that you all have a chance, all right? So, yeah. All right, let's talk about, as far as the discussion this morning with AI, look, it's not the new year. And I'm not saying you all have to embrace it, but we have to figure it out. We have to figure

comes to you, where you don't feel replaced by it. But we also need a challenge those who have the power and the authority to ensure that AI protects us. And when I say protects us, from misinformation. We don't want AI, but, you know, I remember a time, people used to say video evidence was a sign of someone being guilty of something. And then you realize, oh no, people can edit things, right? AI is not necessarily going to be the truth. It doesn't know everything. It's only a cue. Yeah? So, I think it's necessary. Have those conversations with your members of parliament. You have for you to be a leader in legislation when it comes to artificial intelligence. You see, the creators, I would say, if you feel like your jobs and your businesses and opportunities are threatened by artificial intelligence, get more creative. Find ways to utilize that tool to help you build a better brand. Look at people who are making these event flyers and promotions and approach them with something similar to say, look, this looks less like AI. Let me help you understand.

It's on all of us. And let me be very clear, I understand people who suffer, they lack trust in institutions, it's happened. I get it. But we have a problem in our community. And it's not going to fix itself. It's going to require all of us to play a part in a role for every last one of us in keeping our community safe. Not to be cliche, but it's an opportunity. If you see something, say something. All right, very inspiration time. Here you go. This is from my book, Very Short to the Point.

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Again, if you want better for yourself, you've got to give better to yourself. That's your daily inspiration from the daily thing, my book. All right, folks, so, well, gotta let you go. 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This is most important community conversations. As always, we appreciate you, we love you, and we thank you for making it part of the daily routine. If all goes well, we'll be back to do this again with you tomorrow. I'm Jamal Hartman, and please make it a safe and a great day.

baptized from and Harlequin Weather Center here on Thursday morning. Bermuda weather service radar indicating only some isolated rain showers well to the southeast and south of Hamilton. A sprinkle or two every once in a while has shown up on radar overnight just to the south of Bermuda. In the meantime, the latest computer forecast models show a strong east of Grand Traverse system doing battle with a opposing low pressure zone over and near the east coast of the United States, enabling southeast to southwesterly flow of about 10 to 15 miles an hour to prevail. But at the same time, the air is warm, moist, and stable, and could result in a shower, thundershower, and deep developing at any time. Along with that is a cold front, which will be approaching here next Tuesday with an intense low pressure center that's non-tropical, but that will help to increase our chance for showers and thundershowers at that time next week. As far as the tropics are concerned, we have a tropical wave located currently over the central Caribbean to the south of Hispaniola. That wave is moving westward, and I'm expecting to monitor anything. The wave of 38 west over the central Atlantic is moving into the eastern Caribbean on Monday. It's not expected to amount to much. It moves over to Hispaniola by next Tuesday to our south, and then kind of wash us out. Otherwise, next week, multiple low latitude tropical waves. For the next 2 weeks or more, forecast models do not suggest any tropical depressions or storms forming in the Atlantic Gulf and the Caribbean Sea. Locally, our forecast here are partly cloudy now, and over the course of the next 10 days, scattered showers and a few scattered showers developing at any time of the day or night. A high every day, a humid 85 Fahrenheit, 29 Celsius, a lows every night. The humid 77 Fahrenheit, 25 Celsius, winds today south 10 to 15 miles an hour.

We're gonna do this quick. 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
1: I want to dedicate this one to my son, Noah Hussein. 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I think about Trayvon, Breon, my neighbor, D-Time. Praying for protection.

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a couple of weeks, a couple of weeks, a couple of weeks, a couple of weeks, a couple of weeks, a couple of weeks, a couple of weeks, a couple of weeks, a couple of weeks, a couple of weeks, a couple of weeks, a couple of weeks, a couple of weeks, a couple of weeks, a couple of weeks, a couple of weeks, a couple of weeks, a couple of weeks, a couple of weeks, a couple of weeks, a couple of weeks, a couple of weeks, a couple of weeks, a couple of weeks, a couple of weeks, a couple of weeks, a couple of weeks, a couple of weeks, a couple of weeks, a couple of weeks, a couple of weeks, a couple of weeks, a couple of weeks, a couple of weeks, a couple of weeks, a couple of weeks, a couple of weeks, a couple of weeks, a couple of weeks, a couple of weeks, a couple of weeks, a couple of weeks, a couple of weeks, a couple of weeks, a couple of weeks, a couple of weeks, a couple of weeks, a cou

Of ambition, discipline,

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afternoon. I'm Ross with Johnny Storm in the Hurricane Weather Center. We're here on a Thursday afternoon. But satellite loop is indicating a cold front swept to our west. It's been maybe falling a little bit eastward towards us during the course of the day today so far. The front right now is still located about 100 miles out to our west. It is not expected to reach this far east. Indian Rankin with the closing storm meets Atlantic high pressure system, which is falling in a moderate southeast to southwesterly wind flow of unstable, warm, tropical air. And as a result, Bermuda Weather Service radar is indicating here by the state of showers, hit and miss, heavier winds right now along the front, about 120 kilometers, 95 miles out to the west of Hamilton. These are crawling eastward slowly for about 10 knots or less. Other than that, though, things are running pretty quietly throughout much of our western Atlantic. Now, the latest forecast models show that a new cold front will leave the east coast of the United States, however, this weekend. That front will eventually work its way down into our area here probably next Tuesday. It will likely stall with disturbances rippling along the front. So Tuesday, Wednesday of next week, we'll see some enhanced showers and thunder showers in the area. Tropical wave activity continues to move off of Africa's west coast, but meets up with dry dust here as well, coming off the Sahara Desert of Africa into the Atlantic regions. This is keeping the waves from further development, even though they'll be moving on towards the west. One way now in the Central Caribbean was forecast to gradually dissipate. Other waves are still located out of the Atlantic, are moving westward, but at this point in time, it looks like this wave action is going to be significant as well, with waves currently located down over the Atlantic at around 40 and 20 west respectively. They'll be moving westward, but we'll tend to dissipate once moving into the Eastern Caribbean next week. Our Bermuda forecast then is for flight here, 3.5 climbing for times, along with a 20% chance of a widely scattered hit or miss shower through Friday. Over the weekend, drops down to about 15% Saturday and Sunday. Highs of the day, a muggy 85 Fahrenheit, 29 Celsius, the low 77 Fahrenheit, 25 Celsius, and southwesterly wind 10 miles an hour this afternoon.

time we go out to Sandstorm and the hurricane weather's there, we're here on a Thursday afternoon. Our satellite group has been creating a cold front stuck to our west. It's been maybe crawling a little bit eastward towards us during the course of the day. Today so far, the front right now is still located about 100 miles out to our west. It is not expected to reach this far east. It is interacting with the opposing storm, East Atlantic High Pressure System, which is flowing at a moderate southeast to southwest of the wind flow of unstable, warm, tropical air. So as a result, Bermuda Weather Service pretty much indicating a few body scattered showers, hit and miss, heavier rains right now along the front, about 120 kilometers, 95 miles out to the west of Hamilton. These are crawling eastward slowly, and about 10 knots or less. Other than that, though, things are running pretty quietly throughout much of our western Atlantic. Now, the latest forecast models show that a new cold front will leave the east coast of the United States, however, this weekend. That front will eventually work its way down into our area here, probably next Tuesday. It will likely stall, but disturbances rippling along the front. So, Tuesday, Wednesday of next week, we'll see some advanced showers and thunderstorms in the area. Tropical wave activity continues to move off of Africa's west coast, but meets up the dry dust here as well, coming off the Sahara Desert of Africa into the Atlantic regions. This is keeping the waves from further development, even though they'll be moving off towards the west. On the way now to the Central Caribbean, those forecasts are going to dissipate, but the waves are still located out of the Atlantic, are moving westward. At this point in time, it looks like this point of change is going to be significant as well, with waves currently located down over the Atlantic at around 40 and 20 west, respectively. We'll be moving westward, but we'll tend to dissipate once moving into the Eastern Caribbean next week. Our Bermuda forecast then is for tonight here, 3.5 nautical times, along with a 20% chance of a widely scattered intermittent shower through Friday. Over the weekend, drops down to about 15% Saturday and Sunday. Highs every day on Monday, 85 Fahrenheit, 29 Celsius, the low 77 Fahrenheit, 25 Celsius, and a southwest degree 10 miles an hour this afternoon.

I wanted it.

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Finding that every time reflects deep affection and gratitude from the people themselves.

stuff, and that is what is the auto-tune. And basically, it's a walk-through

on the ground. Just kind of swarming the Berkeley Weather Center. Lo and behold, thunder showers have been popping up around Bermuda here during the course of the last few hours, with the Bermuda Weather Service issuing a thunderstorm advisory in effect now for this evening. The air is warm, it's moist, it's unstable, and during the high points of the disturbance, and all of a sudden, fire off shower, this then becomes a thunder shower. Looking at the Bermuda Weather Service radar here at the current time, we're indicating these widespread thunder showers evolving within about 75 80 miles an hour direction to Hamilton. The movement is towards the northeast, slowly at around 5 to 10 miles an hour. Latest forecast models are showing a strong East Atlantic high pressure system interacting with the opposing low pressure area off the east coast of the United States. It will consist of a solid front roll for west and north flights over the next several days. And so a pop up shower, thunder shower can be expected really almost any time. Then comes the cold front off the east coast of the U.S. on Sunday. It is strong enough to make its way close to Bermuda here by next Tuesday. So it looks like Tuesday, Wednesday, and next week, showers, storms more numerous, locally strong. Tropics still quiet. There's tropical wave activity over the Atlantic Basin, but once again, a fair amount of dry, dusty air coming off the Sahara Desert. It's not allowing for any tropical organization to occur. I've got a tropical wave over the Central Caribbean, which is not the heat vanilla, forecast to gradually fall apart. And you've got the tropical waves over the central and eastern Atlantic, respectively. One, which is 42 west, the other is 23 west. Both moving westward 15 miles an hour. The lead wave moves through the eastern Caribbean Sunday night, and then the heat vanilla for next Monday night, while weakening. The second wave over the eastern Atlantic really never amounts to much. So, our forecast. Party climbs, occasional climbs, 30% widened shower, shower, thunder shower. Now, through the weekend ahead, while the daytime highs are at 85 Fahrenheit, 49 Celsius, lows at 77 Fahrenheit, 25 Celsius, winds south, southwest, and

0: 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Come on, we gotta roll through this.
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1: Love or not, yeah. 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

Falling out the bed. Stop up your foot, panic, call him on the sound back. Show me the man with every rich man to come back. You went to bring me down to the sun back. Make your back dance on Christian and turn back. People are look. Book to a book. Like a book. Wine is anywhere, girl. Wine is anywhere. Girl, you not care. You will wine is anywhere. Wine is anywhere, girl. Wine is anywhere. Yeah.

Kabbalah. Wine it on the bed, wine it anywhere, girl, wine it anywhere. Girl, you not care, you will wine it anywhere, wine it anywhere.